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1: With his first number one ever, tonight on Countdown, Mr. Rocky Burnett.

says, oh, wrong number, sorry to waste your time. Then I think to myself, why now? Why me? 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